0: didn't make me smile anymore. I lost you. But I found me. So I went.
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Lo mejor de la música latina. Playing the best Latin music here in OKC. Estás escuchando a Ritmo 96.5. Don't go anywhere. Hang out with me hasta las 3 de la tarde. We'll be playing more of your favorite artists del pop latino y más. And on this Thursday, let's get into some saludos. Starting off from Facebook, Mariano says, quiere felicitar a su hermano Raúl. He is turning the big 3-0. He says, I want to wish my baby brother a happy birthday. Love you, bro. And from our text line, Cynthia los dice, she wants to give a big shout out to all of the teachers out there. Dice, thank you for everything that you do. Us parents appreciate you guys. Reach out to us on Facebook and Instagram, Bajo Ritmo 96.5 FM, and get your saludos in. OKC, don't go anywhere. Tocando la música que tú quieres escuchar. 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

What's going on, guys? It's Hugo. If you're on Facebook, Instagram, and TikTok, make sure and follow us so that you don't miss out on anything that we post. Look us up on Facebook and Instagram, bajo Ritmo 96.5 FM, and on TikTok as Ritmo OKC. We'll be posting our latest promotions, the latest music that is out, videos of us, the DJs, and of course, hechos interesantes de tus artistas favoritos. So what are you waiting for? Drop a like and a follow so that you don't miss out. Don't go anywhere. Regresamos con tus artistas favoritos. Estás escuchando La Frecuencia de Pura Energía. Somos Ritmo 96.5.

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It's your boy Hugo, and you're listening to La Casa de la Música Latina, Ritmo 96.5. 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Look us up bajo Ritmo 96.5 FM. That way, you can stay up to date on all the stuff that's going on, whether it's promotions, música nueva, some of the TikTok videos that we do, or maybe it's just to keep up with us. Follow us so that you don't miss out. Don't go anywhere. More of your favorite artists are coming up. Súbele. Estás escuchando la frecuencia de pura energía. Somos Ritmo 96.5.

Amigos, es Hugo, y estás escuchando lo mejor de la música latina on the one and only station that plays the best Latin hits here in OKC. Somos Ritmo 96.5. Este segmento es traído a ti gracias a los abogados de Mariano Acuña y asociados. Porque si te chocan, te tienen que pagar. Llámalos al 405-225-0703. And on this Thursday, let's get into some tech news. So with more and more technology being integrated in los vehículos, China decided to take it a step further. And their smart SUV flota como un barco, but it also drives like a luxury electric vehicle. And this looks like science fiction, but it is already on the road in ese país. Y el vehículo se llama el BYD Yangwang U8. Este es a luxury SUV designed by BYD, and it comes with an emergency flotation feature that allows it to stay afloat for hasta 30 minutos, and even steer itself using all four independent electric motors. Ahora, this isn't meant to replace a boat or be driven across lakes for fun. Disclaimer, instead, esta tecnología está diseñado as a safety feature for unexpected flood situations, giving the occupants valuable time to reach safety. The Yangwang U8 also packs several cutting-edge features, including a 360-degree tank turn, advanced driver assistance systems, and a premium tech-focused interior. This reflects how Chinese automakers are rapidly pushing the boundaries of smart vehicle technology. Y con todas estas compañías compitiendo in AI-powered driving, connected cabins, and next-generation EV innovation, there are some big forces out there in automotive technology. And so, si ustedes compran un carro que puede flotar como un barco, would you literally put your life in the hands of this vehicle? Not gonna lie, it is a cool feature. Pero para mí, personalmente, I think I'm gonna wait until version 2 or version 3 is out, just so that all the bugs are worked out. ¿Y ustedes qué opinan? And that has been your tech news for today here on Ritmo. Don't go anywhere. More of your favorite artists are coming up. Okay, sí, no le cambies. Estás escuchando La Casa de la Música Latina. 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

escuchando lo mejor de la música latina on the one and only station that plays the best Latin hits. You're listening to Ritmo 96.5. Amigos de Tugo, and thanks for hanging. Now it's time for one of my favorite segments, You Go with Hugo. What part of the world are we going to today? And on this Thursday, let's hop on a plane and head on down south and check out El Estado de Chiapas. Y en el mes de julio, Chiapas is in the heart of the rainy season, bringing some afternoon showers and vibrant full waterfalls. So here are some places to visit while you're down in El Estado de Chiapas. Up first, San Cristobal de las Casas. This is a highland colonial town that is recommended to use as your central base. Las temperaturas aquí están más frescas, making it perfect for exploring local markets, coffee shops, and nearby indigenous weaving communities in Zinacantan. Next, Cañón del Sumidero, located just outside Tuxtla Gutiérrez. You can take a 2.5-hour boat tour through a massive limestone gorge with cliff walls reaching hasta 1,000 meters de altura. July provides lush greenery and active wildlife along the riverbanks. These iconic sites, Agua Azul and Mi Sol Hav waterfalls, are a must visit along the route towards Palenque. The summer rains means the waters are full, creating some spectacular cascades, though it's best to check ahead as heavy storms can temporarily impact water clarity. Palenque Archaeological Site is one of the most important Mayan ruins, set deep in the jungle. The tropical foliage is incredibly vibrant ahorita durante el mes de julio, and this site attracts fewer crowds than other major Mexican ruins. Y finalmente, Lagunas de Montebello National Park. This is located near La Guardería de Guatemala. Y este parque features dozens of crater lakes with striking, vivid colors. So now, if you want to check out something new, something relaxing, make sure and add El Estado de Chiapas to your list of places to travel to. And who knows, we might run into each other in Agua Azul. And if we do, say hey, it's Hugo. Reach out on Facebook and Instagram, Bajo Ritmo 96.5 FM. And tell me where you want to go. You never know, I could talk about it here on You Go with Hugo. Coming up next, más de tus artistas favoritos del pop latino y más. Okay, si no le cambies, estás escuchando La Casa de la Música Latina. Somos Ritmo 96.5.

0: tocando lo mejor del pop latino y más. You're listening to Ritmo. What's up, guys? It's Hugo. Now, it's time for the music showdown. Let's see which two songs are going to go head-to-head. So here are the rules of how this segment is going to work. You're going to be voting on which one of the two is more popular. So make sure and get your phones out. Marca o envía tu mensaje de texto al 405-635-9537. And up first on this jueves, released back in el año 2025, featured on his album called Milagro, este colombiano has released songs like Traicionera, Un Año, Vagabundo, and this next song, with over 5.9 million views on YouTube. Here is Sebastián Yatra, La Pelirroja.
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0: dirías si el de la foto fuera yo?
1: And going up against that song, released back in el año 2021, este colombiano is one of the best-selling Latin music artists ever, with over 20 million records sold worldwide. And the reason is because he has released songs like Un Poquito, Beso, Volví a Nacer, and Robarte un Beso. Now teaming up with Alejandro Sanz, with over 21 million views on YouTube. Here is Carlos Vives, For Sale.

0: And there you have it. Sebastian Yatra with his song La Pelirroja going up against Carlos Vives and Alejandro Sanz with their song For Sale. Two very good songs by some talented artists. Now en este jueves, let me know, which song is your favorite?
1: Get out your phones, llama o envía un mensaje de texto al 405-635-9537 and let me know your thoughts. And close to the end of the hour, tendremos los resultados of this head-to-head music showdown.
0: Okay, see, don't go anywhere. 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

What's going on, mi gente? It's your boy, Hugo. Y antes de que me despide, en este jueves, let's go over today's head-to-head music showdown. Earlier, we had Sebastián Yatra with his song, La Pelirroja, going up against Carlos Vives and Alejandro Sanz with their song, For Sale. Two songs by some extremely talented artists. And it was a close one. But here is who you voted for as your favorite. Con más de 21 million views on YouTube. Here is Carlos Vives with Alejandro Sanz. For Sale.